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2: Welcome to In Tribute to A. Grace Lee Mims on WCLV. I'm Jacqueline Gerber. Grace Mims hosted the Black Arts for over 40 years on WCLV every Wednesday night at 10, and when she died in 2019, we maintained this time slot in her memory. Coming up in this program, we're going to hear the six dances for string orchestra by Ulysses Kay and a Mozart flute quartet. Right now, our first composer is Coleridge Taylor Perkinson, born in 1932, named after the African-British composer Samuel Coleridge Taylor. His 1972 work called Blues Forms is for solo violin, and it was dedicated to Sanford Allen, the first black violinist to play in the New York Philharmonic. We hear violinist Randall Goosby.

0: on WCLV, violinist Randall Goosby played Blues Forms by Coleridge Taylor Perkinson. It was dedicated to the first black violinist to play in the New York Philharmonic, and that was violinist Sanford Allen.
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0: Next on WCLV, Ulysses Kay was born in 1917. He died in 1995. He was the nephew of the jazz musician King Oliver. He attended the Eastman School and at Yale studied with Paul Hindemith. He was also a Fulbright scholar, originally from Arizona. And we're going to hear his 1954 Six Dances for String Orchestra. They are the Schottische, Waltz, Round Dance, Polka, Promenade, and Galop. Here's the Westphalian Symphony, conducted by Paul Freeman.

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0: I'm Jacqueline Gerber. I hope you've enjoyed In Tribute to A. Grace Lee Mims, and tune in next Wednesday night at 10. The Quiet Hour is coming up shortly.
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The film called 1941 was a comedy, which was released in 1979. It was directed by Steven Spielberg, starring John Belushi, Dan Aykroyd, Treat Williams, and others, about Californians preparing for a Japanese invasion after the days after Pearl Harbor. And that was a comedy. That was Loris John Schissel and the Blossom Festival Band.

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0: And there you have, complete with the final gallop, the overture to Rossini's final opera, William Tell, from 1829. We heard the London Symphony, led by Claudio Abbado. We'll hear another example of Bach keyboard music, this time arranged by the German composer himself. That's coming up right after this.
1: 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Music director Franz Welser-Most conducts excerpts from Wagner's Götterdämmerung.

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